0: do they keep coming back?
1: I don't know, Susan. And there must be some reason.
0: Maybe they can hear us.
1: Hmm? Hey, maybe that's it. Maybe it's sound that attracts them. That generator. Come on, Susan.

as we get bigger and bigger, the distance between ourselves and that other outside world becomes smaller and smaller. And this world that we are inside, which seemed so huge in the beginning and so infinitely welcoming, has become very uncomfortable. And we are obliged to be born. And my father says that birth is so chaotic and violent that he's sure that at the moment of birth, we're all thinking, this is it. This is death. This is the end of my life. And then we're born, and it's such a surprise because it's just the beginning.

d'April with his sure suitor. The trot of March hath persed to the rooter, and bathed every vein in sweet liqueur of which a virtue gendered is the floor. When Cypress, acre with his sweet breath, inspired her in every halt and heath the tender crop, and the youngest son had in the ram his half the course of and smally fowls mark a melody that sleep in all the night with open ear, so pricked and mature and he courageous than longen folk to go on pilgrimages.

0: Zilch. Mr. Davalina, Mr. Bob Davalina. Mr. Davalina, Mr. Bob Davalina.
1: Zilch. China Clipper calling Alameda. China Clipper calling Alameda.
2: Zilch. China Clipper calling Alameda. Self-defense. Never mind the furthermore, the plea of self-defense. Zilch. Never mind the furthermore, the plea of self-defense.
3: It is of my opinion that the people are intending. It is of my opinion that the people are intending. It is of my opinion that the people are intending. It is of my opinion that the people are intending. It is of my opinion that the people are. It is of my opinion that it is of my people that the timid.
2: Never mind the
3: It is my opinion that the people are intending. It is my opinion that people are intending.
2: Never mind the people are intending.
1: General calling on the meter.
4: General calling on the meter. General calling on the meter. General calling on the meter. General calling on the meter. General calling on the meter. General calling on the meter. General calling on the meter. General calling on the meter. General calling on the meter. General calling on the meter. General calling on the meter. General calling on the meter. General calling on the meter. General calling on the meter. General calling on the meter. General calling on the meter. General calling on the meter. General calling on the meter. General calling on the meter. General calling on the meter. General calling on the meter. General calling on the meter. General calling on the meter. General calling on the meter. General calling on the meter. General calling on the meter. General calling on the meter. General calling on the meter. General calling on the meter. General calling on the meter. General calling on the meter. General calling on the meter. General calling on the meter. General calling on the meter. General calling on the meter. General calling on the meter. General calling on the meter. General calling on the meter. General calling on the meter. General calling on the meter. General calling on the meter. General calling on the meter. General calling on the meter. General calling on the meter. General calling on the meter. General calling on the

I said, you can't hide from them. 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They hear everything. They got that tracking device on you. They can find you anywhere, anytime. It's in the tooth. Right, Bob? And I fooled them, old buddy.

0: 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They come out. 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They got two record players. They're going.
1: At odd pool. 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
1: Yo, yo, yo, what's up out there? This is Ice-T, you know what I'm saying? 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Act like you know, it's all real, kid.

0: That was Scatterbrain. 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
1: If it was for the flow and just pure heart, I would have to give it to Scatterbrain, so...
0: Charlie Tuna, how did you see this turning out?
1: The boy got on his heart, man, and all this energy screaming out, man. 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
0: What are you thinking on this one?
1: This is the hardest one in all the battles. Scatterbrain, I must tell you, crumbling.

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You shot him 3 times in the back in the night. I still hear mama weeping. 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I looked at every fiesta for you. I wanted to greet. 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

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Gross module. Listening. Listening. Listening to an outlaw rock and roll session. And roll session, and I'm waiting for Michael, who's not here. Brand new Cadillac. Do you remember? It was 1959. The observatory. What a strange story. Rock and roll station is a station where we can do what we want to do. Bicycle is music to my ears. Everything is possible. Possible.

rock and roll session is a second pirate session of a strange wax. 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Listening to a rock and roll session is to be. Rock and roll session is a second pirate session of a strange wax. 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

I'm in a gross module and I'm waiting for a rock and roll session. Sweat. 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He's not here. It was 1959. The observatory. I'm in a rock and roll session and I'm waiting for a gross module. A rock and roll session is a session where we can do what we want to do. But hang on. Jack's bicycle. Do you remember? I'm in a rock and roll session. And I'm waiting for Michael. Who? He's not here. Brand new Cadillac. 1959. The observatory. The strange story. Everything is possible. Possible. A rock and roll session is a second pirate session of a strange wax. But I'm listening. Listening to a rock and roll session. Outlaw. Outlaw.

I'm in a girl's module, and I'm waiting for Michael, who, he's not here. 1959, the observatory, what a strange story. Jack's bicycle is music, everything is possible, possible. A rock and roll session is a session where we can do what we want to do. 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

0: Warning, warning, the surgeons in us have determined that the sounds I'm about to hear may be devastating to your ear. 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
1: Look at the rapper sign style. 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
1: The Bible says you keep him out in the light. 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

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Now he's running down a dark. Diabolical awaits. Grabs him by the ankle. 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Diabolical laughs in an alley full of soot. Forget the same. You'll be different now. Somewhat shorter on one side. Let go. Oh no. Would you? Diabolical inside? Panic in his brain pulls and gets away. Loses him a foot. It's a dark and evil day. See him running. Limping blood. Something soft is just ahead. Something soft is gentle. He has fallen at her side. She comforts him with kisses.

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Gentleness has fixed him. 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Footless and fancy free. 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

Some of the music we play is really not geared for your bumping enjoyment. 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So for those of you who don't think too much, I'm just telling you about that shit before we drop it on you.

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0: It's just the ones that are in the changes.